0: Słuchacie Bon Ton Radio.
1: You shot me so damn bon ton. 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
2: 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Every bite just kept me glued to my

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Pull up in the Rolls with the white seats. 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

Don Diablo Kua. Gucci Man and Thun, catch me ballin' out in London. Tom Brady with the paper, I go Super Bowl Sunday. You sign bold, crazy running to the hundreds. I keep my neck and my wrist at least 100. Hood nigga with the money and he loving it. She got comfortable, she call me by my government. 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And pull off in the Porsche like a car thief.

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1: 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A freak like me just needs infinity.

słuchacie Bon Ton Radio. I worry about nothing. I am wearing a nada. I'm sitting pretty impatient.

Słuchacie Bon Ton Radio. 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Every bite just kept me glued to my seat. I worried.